0: like the 7-2. His mountain bike is down Franklin Street at the end of the green bean field.
1: You say again?
0: His mountain bike is at the is on Franklin Street at the end of the field along the road.
1: Copy.

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0: 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Accidental alarm reset, but Yorkshire back in service returning.
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0: 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Show Yorkshire 8 back in quarters off the air. Have a good night.
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1: Copy.

0: 295, this is Randolph 8. We're clear of UPMC returning.
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2: I did a couple laps of Delaware Park Center. 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
0: 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I give him all his options. I'll be clear.
1: 10-4.

0: para lo que viene.
1: 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If that loud noise is coming up from the Cutco area, there is a back truck behind the building discharging from his tank.
2: 1-6, do you want to swing by 1015 Dean and explain that to the homeowner?
3: Is his phone number in the blotter?
2: Affirmative.
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0: 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You can clear that call.
1: 10-4.

0: 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Yeah, on West Washington Street, from the PD, near Tech, Mary Charles Ball, 9418, MCP 9418.
1: 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I'll be clear.

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1: 4-5, what's that?
2: Valley 44-5. In the area by the salt barns, there's going to be a small black bear dead in the middle of the road.
1: Got it.

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1: Receive. 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
2: Five, traffic complaint, 1177 4 Mile Road, ATVs driving up and down the road, unsafe manner.
1: Two five, copy and roll.

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0: We let her know we have a report on file. So she was looking for me, so it's clear.
1: Where is she?

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For an 82-year-old male Parkinson's patient, Ellicottville blood pressure, elevated blood pressure, shaky and mild difficulty breathing. Repeating, Franklinville, OAN 10, ALS 6, 2729 Pierce Hill Road, Town of Franklinville. Cross streets, Pierce Road and Route 16 South, 395 clear, 2136.

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1: 1-4, go for both.
0: Would you go to 824 Bell Street? Gentleman's name Theodore. Left O-T-H-E-R with an IVN. They do not want him back. They just want to ensure he has the IV out. He left approximately 10 minutes ago. He was on an e-bike.
1: Receive. 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

Unit 5 to Franklinville, ALS 6, 2729 Pierce Hill Road, town of Franklinville. 82-year-old male Parkinson's patient, elevated blood pressure, shaky, and mild difficulty breathing. Repeating Franklinville, ALS 6, 2729 Pierce Hill Road, town of Franklinville. 395 clear at 2142.

0: 47 was high traffic. We on Sugartown Road at Brewer Cross Road near Tag King George Robert 1436 KGR 1436.
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0: 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Can you handle this call?
1: That's 10-4.
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1: Yeah.
0: And for the Bogalite Fire Department, New York, Lincoln, Sam Noir, 8174, LSN 8174.

0: 3A, 3A, Lumi. I'll be out at the T-Bow.
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1: 983.
0: There's a no answer at 824 Bell. We did not see that individual anywhere on the way down front or on the way to Bell Street. We'll be clear.
1: 10-4.
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2: 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New York, LVD, 7671. Van Campen.
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0: Three, see, the sale's going to be Eric Green.
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0: Hunter Block North 7, New York. 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Boy Adam David. Big X bad.
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1: 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It appears to be all in order.
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0: 09451. Did anybody go over to the corner of Avery for that complaint earlier?
1: That's right.
0: Mark, that I was in the area and I did not hear those animals barking.
1: Appreciate it.

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0: 451-09.
1: Good. Did you head over to Edna's Grab and Go? Check out an alarm going off over there. It's going to show left front, right front, glass break detectors.
2: Copy. I'll be out momentarily.
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0: There is an audible alarm. I'm not observing any damage. Is there going to be a queue over responding?
1: That's unknown. They're still trying to get a hold of one.
0: Received. Building appears to be secure. I'm going to clear if a key holder is responding. I can return.
1: Thanks, Richard.

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1: Go ahead.
2: Did the caller state the noise complaint was to the left or right of her residence?

0: received. Can you respond 9915 Pigeon Valley Road for a cow on the road?
1: Good.
2: Did the caller state the noise complaint was to the left or right of her residence?
1: She says the house just before hers, she says it's going to be a gray and white house.
2: Received. Show me out on Wilson. I'll get you an address.
1: Thank you.

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0: 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No EMS needed, no police matter. 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

0: 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Out with two males, Luxury Boutique.
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1: Gonna have a male detained. Confirm file 5, Andrew Stokes.
2: Yeah, bye.
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0: 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Can you notify DPW that men's bathroom lock is going to need to be repaired? Very difficult to lock and unlock.
1: I see it also on email.

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2: 09 451, I have one male retained, I can't take one, so.

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1: First one is going to be Pennsylvania Red Zebra Young Nora 0135 ZYN 0135. Second one is going to be New York Red Michael Henry Charles 7637 MHC 7637.
0: Appreciate it.

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0: 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I'll be out at the boat launch with 74.

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1: Received. Do you have an ETA?
0: All I said is I'll meet you there.
1: Copy. 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
1: 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I'll stay at it.

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0: 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She said that there's a pending order of protection that just needs to be served to the individual. Can you confirm that?
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0: Going to be able to disable the vehicle. Going to be on Miller Road between Peters and Schwartz. Stand here, clear 4180.
1: Violent.
0: Mary Charles Adam 3544, MCA 3544.
1: Where is she?

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0: 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I'm going to divert you both, 26 Monroe Street, 6 to 10 people fighting in the street, no weapons.
1: Copy. Hey, when you get attached, I'll be in route.
2: 7232 Low Valley, you got a cross street.
0: It's going to be Monroe Street, maybe, Ellie.
3: 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I'm in Ashford. I can go that way as well.

0: Blotter, that's a field interview, YMCA parking lot, Derek Nelson. Pushing the shopping cart, we're clear.
1: So, 1-4-12, Little Billy, out of service, have a good night.
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1: Appreciate it.

0: 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Respond on all the cool.
1: That's negative. We'll be secure for now.
0: Grace, you do all be clear.
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0: 09451.
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0: That mail was turned over to Chief Loud FPD. You can show me clear. I'll be returning.
1: Right here.

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0: So I'm in the little chat rocker slot there. Right? 72.1, 72.42, 380.

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0: With that, attempt to locate call. Juvenile is located. Good health. 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
1: 7232, go ahead.
0: Can you dispatch EMS to the corner of Monroe and Washington in front of the Taqueria? There's a male with a gash wound to the stomach.
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0: Green 5, Alcohol, Great Valley Ambulance, ALS Trauma Call, 20 Washington Street. 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
1: Seven two, go ahead.
2: 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I can head towards wherever the eligible PD unit needs me.
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1: Right, work, work. You guys get ahead going for a arraignment for the county director of Matthias and public defender.
0: Received.

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3: 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They are crewing up now.
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0: 22 Valley. Have you got a third? Have a good night.
1: Proceed as well.
0: Two issued. New show's clear.
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0: In the North State Street, Red City Line. It's me and Eric registration. Stand by for flight. New York, Mary George Adam, 1985, MGA, 1985.
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0: 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I'm going to be issuing for 1180, David.
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BLS back pain. 4879 Hard Scramble Road. 8-year-old male, severe back pain, has stage 4 kidney disease. Repeating 392 Ishway, Linden. BLS back pain. 4879 Hard Scramble Road. 88-year-old male, severe back pain, has stage 4 kidney disease. 395 clear, 118.

0: 395 to Ishway, London. ELF back pain, 4879 Hard Gravel Road. 88-year-old male, severe back pain. Repeating 395 to Ishway, London. ELF back pain, 4879 Hard Gravel Road. 88-year-old male, severe back pain, 395 clear, 123.
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0: 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Michael, George Adam, 2348, MGA 2348.
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0: Chief 124.

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1: Go ahead, Ruiz.
0: Is there a Trans Am unit available, like a transport?
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0: Can you? And I'll meet them on scene.
1: Perfect.

395-2 Trans Am, PLS back pain, 4879 Hartsville Road, 88-year-old male, severe back pain, has stage 4 kidney disease. Repeating 395-2 Trans Am, PLS back pain, 4879 Hartsville Road, 88-year-old male, severe back pain, stage 4 kidney disease, 395 clear 127.

0: clear of that stop. Is there anything pending at Elksville?
1: We do have a noise complaint that came in a little while ago. The caller called back, 6692 Lindbergh Road, reporting loud music and yelling.
0: I'll be there.
2: You bought me a field interview of any Wayland. On Wayne Street, Warford.

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2: Six six. That's affirmative. The address is 7636219.
0: Yes, it's on 219.
2: It's a short term rental.
0: We put the address in that we need to be at, and then air to flip.

0: RC66, I did change the address location on the call card. There is a number for the property owner if needed.
1: RC66.

0: 4823. 23. Just received a call from Abby Norton, 1700 417, apartment 3, stating Bill Carpenter is outside trying to get into her apartment. Stacy showed up in a vehicle, but she can't describe what the vehicle looks like.
1: 23, copy. Enough.
0: 141.

0: Hospital Valley. Who's the individual that was trying to make entry?
1: She said it was an L. Carpenter.
0: That name associated with that address at all? Copy, thank you.

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1: Rishi, what's going on?
0: Male is asking for some medication that he believes should have been on him. He's acting irate and difficult.

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CLS Mental Health. 1 Washington Street, Ellisville PD. Law enforcement requesting EMS for male missing medication. Altered mental status is irate. Repeating 392 Ellisville Great Valley Ambulance. CLS Mental Health. 1 West Washington Street, Ellisville PD. Law enforcement requesting EMS for male missing his medication. Altered mental status is irate. 395 Clear 146.

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1: 4823.
0: I can't find anything associated with that male at that address. However, there is a male with that name that lives in the town of Allegheny.
1: Copy. We'll be out with Abby.
0: Pursuit 147.

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1: 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No one attempted to make entry into the residence. We'll be clear. Back in.
0: 149.

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0: 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She has motion on her camera, looks like someone's trying to break into one of them.
1: 19. 41.

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0: 6247.
1: This male's going to be released with an appearance ticket. I'm going to have him en route to Orion General Hospital to meet up with his friend, who's also involved in this incident.
0: Received 210.
2: That ain't great.
0: We checked the interior. No one's there. The caller's been advised. You can show him it's clear.
2: That's correct.

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0: 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Just status wants warrants, please.
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0: You can show both units clear last. There's a report on file. It shows how service as well. Have a good night.
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0: 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Both parties have been drinking.
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1: That part.

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0: 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Good morning.
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Repeating 3952 Sun Kama, Paris difficulty breathing, 9980 Sunfish Run Road, 76-year-old female, trouble breathing, 395 clear, 716.

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1: I'll be out in the mall parking lot by JCPenney's. It's a small encampment out back. You can show me out.

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1: 3834 Collins.
0: 90 is all in. Can you start flowing towards Route 62 near Route 322? Have a third-party report of a gray Toyota Corolla swerving all over the road headed towards land. Have a license plate in the narrative.
1: Copy.
2: The female in that encampment was advised. You can show me clear.
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0: Huda Valley, 2132. 32. If you're available, if you can start floating towards land, the vehicle's headed south on 62 now. What about SPG Easttown?
1: 169 Middle Valley, I'm in Randolph.
0: 69, if you can float that way also, vehicle, we're getting multiple calls on vehicles swerving all over the road.

0: 3016 Little Valley. Can you go again, please? Just having portable issues.
1: 3016, can you float towards Route 62, passing 322 headed south? Have a gray Toyota Corolla swerving all with a Rogue and multiple calls on it.
0: Do they have a plate?
1: License plate is Lincoln David Nora 9357. Just had a phone call, states now driving on the sidewalk.
0: Proceed. 82016, I can handle that. Drive direct.
2: 32 Little Valley.
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0: Yeah, 505, go on to Chief 1.
1: Go on to Chief 1, go ahead.
0: 107, go on to 7A and Rope Char. Fair enough. And ATVs, I mean, are going to be South Dayton for training.
1: Very simple.
2: Can you just go again with that plate one more time?
3: 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That does come back to a party out of Orchard Park, New York. 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

0: 451 to both units. If you could respond to the area of 101 River Street. Call reports a guy screaming in that area. I don't know what the issue is. Got to be near the church, the old church.
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0: In the document, I talked to a Steven who works at Panama Reds on Main Street, just came off of River, stated he did not hear anything, but I'm still responding.
1: Greetings.
2: What were the first three letters of that plate?
3: Lincoln David Nora, 9357, gray Toyota Corolla.
1: Is the person following it in a white work van? I believe I just got flashed.
3: That's affirmative.
1: We're 62 South, we're in Chicago County, where's the state police?
3: Would have been a 382 your location.
2: 82, I'm on Waterboro.
1: Great.
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1: Took a right, continuing 62 South.
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1: T-30.

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1: 69.
0: The caller from this said that he drove up onto the sidewalk near McDonald's in Gowanda.
1: Where are you seeing?

0: 7, go ahead.
1: Dayton 7, Dayton Chief, Dayton Fire Police Captain will be en route to South Dayton for training.
2: Very soon.

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She stated that she was looking for Preston Quinn. I told her that 3-0 had a field interview with him on Independence Drive. She's going to head that way. So...

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0: Bullion is one male for the jail.
1: 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Thank you.

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0: 75. 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
1: Hello. It went a little bad. I can point that way as well.
0: Receive 481.
1: 81, you're good.
2: Seventy-three twenty-two. How many suspensions does the driver have?

would have been only 7322. Unable to find any information about that. I did just locate the license expired in 2013. 10-4.

Woodvalley 7322. Unable to find any information about that. I did just locate the license expired in 2013.

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1: Tucson.
0: I found something here. Total of 8 suspensions. Scoffs 3 on 1 individual date.
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0: You show me clear from last.
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0: 7-5, what about?
1: 7-5.
0: Just be advised, you got a pretty large fire on coal chutes. 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At this time right now, it looks like a controlled storm, but just in case you get any calls.
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2: 3834, Lil Valley.
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2: I'm going to be clear of the scene. I'm going to be in Rock Circle on the to do the damage up there.
1: Breaching. Nine, Lil Valley, same traffic. Copy 9-0.

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2: 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This is the new Braveheart Doberman kennel.
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0: 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I'll have Fat Mail on board. En route to the jail, starting mileage 49363.
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0: 99451 traffic. I'm going to be in the parking lot of the bank off of Atlantic. Complete and dispatch ending 3359.
1: Deputy 1 to command.

0: 3-4. I updated the narrative. 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There is you.
1: Hey, Willie, they're coming back the other way, so you'll be coming up from my way. Okay? Thanks. Alrighty.

0: When the marshals give you a map?
1: They didn't give me one.
0: Yeah, they gave me one. Said something about the.
1: I got one runner down here coming through.
2: Seneca and East Marshals to Seneca Fire. Just be advised that 5K route, the runners will be coming straight up Center Road. You can let them right through Center Road. Disregard that. That's correct. They'll be going up East Loop and then back down by the ACC.

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1: 3A34 Collins.
0: 90 is Persia. You both respond, 117 South Chapel Street. We have a child caller on 911 saying there's a female in the bathtub not breathing. I'm going to be Tony EMS here soon.
1: Copy and route there.
0: 90 is going to be in route. I'll call Erie County, see if Gowanda PD is working also.
2: Copy. Can you respond to 41.5 Erie Street? There's a 911 call, but I believe it's just a peace officer request.
1: Copy. You said 41 Erie Street?
2: It came in as 41 Erie. Earlier we got a call on at 41.5. Unsure which exactly it is.
1: Copy.
2: You're going to be open for a mic.

0: 5, Wanda, ALS Priority Unconscious, 117 South Chapel Street, for a female, not breathing, unconscious, repeating 395 to Gowanda EMS. We have law enforcement en route to 117 South Chapel Street for a child caller indicating a female in the bathtub not breathing. 395 is clear, 956.
1: No Gowanda PD units available. And the child is stating that the mother is cold to the touch and purple in the face.
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0: Massachusetts client ID and dispatch the operator. Four verbal warnings were given. You can show me clear. What's 27's location?
1: She's at 41 Erie.
0: Received. I'll point that way.

0: during tuna. Any of the signs here, front Seneca near the underpass, it's going to be reported that dog from yesterday, a white husky, appears someone has it.
1: Copy.

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0: 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I'll be clear of the jail.
1: 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What?
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0: There is issue. There's 5 Randolph EMS, Vela Stroke, 270 Main Street, East Randolph, Randolph Country Estates, Apartment 205, 75-year-old female, facial droop, weakness, history of strokes. Repeating 305 Randolph EMS, Vela Stroke, 270 Main Street, East Randolph, Randolph Country Estates, Apartment 205, verified cleared 1011.
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0: 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I'll be en route to the DCO with this dog.
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0: 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If you have another unit, point my way. New York plate, Mike Henry Tom 3312, client ID ending 871.
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3: Hey, this is.
4: 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Did she say how long she would be?
3: She was on her way. She should be there for now.
4: 10-4, thank you.
0: We're all clear from that. Give warnings. What's the address on Clinton East?
5: The incident occurred at 70 East. The victim was advised to wait at the corner of Clinton East. They are looking for a male named Daniel in a green sweater.
0: That's received.
6: You can show me clear.
3: Four.
7: 2-4 is Bombay for City. I'm in the city right now out front. I'm headed towards Clinton.
5: Copy, thank you, 4-2-4.

Team 3 to Team 2. Team 2, go ahead. Could you hold up until we catch up to you? We have a lot of broken branches and stuff like somebody went through.

0: That was probably June, too.
1: Go ahead.
2: Be advised, this victim is adamantly refusing EMS, but does have facial injuries. You show state police here. Victim does not want to press charges, just want property back at this point.
1: Received.

0: command to teams 2 and 3. You are walking approximately 6 to 8 feet apart, correct?
1: Uh, 2120 dealt with an incident there approximately 2024. However, no communication was put in there. We're going to respond to 70 East Street.
2: Crazy. What vehicle does my registration come back to?
1: It's taking a second to come back. I'll run in and let you know.
2: Received. I believe I have switch plates. I'm looking at a red Silverado.
1: Calgary. A1. License plate, I ran Lincoln William John 1941, comes back to a tan Honda Accord out of Rush, New York.
2: Received, that's the plate I have, but it's on a red Silverado.
1: Received.
3: Oh, yeah.
1: Where
4: is he? 2322. I drove to Vendalia back. That area is away.
1: Copy. We did get 3 calls on it, I'll let you know if we get another.
4: 12, take one more pass through.
2: Hey, one little valley. I entered the VIN incident notes. Can you run to see if it has insurance in any way?
1: Appreciate.

0: 5 Randolph flare landing zone, crew needed at your flare hall, push that 17. Repeating 305, Randolph flare landing zone, crew needed at your hall, push that 17. 305 clear, 1029.
1: Randolph Adon, go ahead.
0: Stat 17 is going to be about 20, 25 minutes.
1: With that male and make sure he does not leave.
2: Copy. I do have Stephen Dirk's phone that he just gave me.
1: Yeah.
3: Receive 2-4.
1: Randolph A-3-5.
3: Randolph A, go ahead.
4: Would you check with Stan and have them see if they can divert to their hangar at Jamestown? We'll meet them there.
3: Receive, I'll give them a call back.
5: Acknowledge a cancellation for the landing zone.
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0: Trinidad been coming back to a red Chevy pickup. No insurance information listed.
2: Very safe, thank you.
3: 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Blue Valley, I'll be out with it here.
0: I see 7322.

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0: 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He's our next available for this.
1: Affirmative.
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0: 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We're down to open up East Loop Road and Center.
1: Say 322.
2: Matt Peterson, you're dispatched. 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If you want DPW, I'll pick it up.
1: Where is it?
3: Teams 2 and 3. I can hear you. I'm out here in the field. Did anybody cover along the field and work their way in from that way?
4: Not from the edge of the field from where we started, no.
3: Did you start along the cornfield and form a straight line and walk back towards the creek where the map showed?
4: Team two went along the cornfield.
3: All right. Well, the idea is they have both teams form a straight line along the cornfield and walk north.

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1: Gracie?

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0: Yeah, southbound tire and route, 25 minute EK.
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0: Hey, left abdominal pain, 427 Center Street, 80-year-old male, lower abdominal pain, possible bowel obstruction. Repeating 35, Salmeca, hey, left abdominal pain, 427 Center Street, 35 cleared.
3: 1043. Just. Sounding gear 8 is going to be assigned to 70 East to assist the police for an assault as well.
0: Very soon.
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0: Victor. Saturday. I'm going to be out with a vehicle in the parking lot behind Staples. Mary Edward Boy, 7689. It's going to be a New York plate. Just going to be checking on the vehicle. A couple windows open.
1: Yeah, well.

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1: 1012 en route.
0: Where is he? Keep an eye out. There's a male walking a dog, jeans and a gray sweatshirt. He was the subject of trespassing. When confronted, became aggressive with the caller. He's going to be walking up towards 7th Street now.
1: 10-4.

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0: 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Start your mileage when you're ready.
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0: 7322.
1: I spoke to the caller. I'm going to put a report on file, and then I'll look in the road for this individual.
0: Very soon.

Myself and 2-8 will be out at 605 and a half West 8th Street. Possible OOP violations.

0: You just confirm a stay away order of protection between Marvin Chandler and Emily Chandler.
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1: Anyway.
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0: 29, is that female there with him?
1: That's affirmative.
0: Ten four, are you able to speak with her?
1: She's standing outside her car, 28.
0: Ten four.
2: Two eight five five. 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

0: command, the Gowanus Chief, to command, be advised, Team 2 has found a Mountain Dew bottle. Can, they're going to be uploading a photo here shortly.
1: Command, copy. Found a Mountain Dew bottle. Team 2 at 11:18.

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0: 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Pixel at the Machias Market.
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2: Air 5, Seneca EMS. Bailiff cardiac problem. Seneca Allegheny Casino, the Valley area for a 76-year-old male. Pain in the left arm, no further info. Repeating, Air 5, Seneca EMS. Bailiff cardiac problem. Seneca Allegheny Casino, the Valley area. But clear, left arm.
3: Portillo Valley. I'll be with him. It's going to be more of what I'm already started on.
0: Where is she?
4: Two nine.
5: Respond 516 North 6th Street. Speak to a caller regarding a property retrieval. She's been having issues with her daughter and her boyfriend regarding the property.
0: 2-7.
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05 Trans Am, ALS cardiac problem. 761 Main Street, out of Township, Duke Center. Requesting Trans Am for 37. Question, 73-year-old female. Conscious, not alert, pale, diaphoretic. Possible aneurysm. Repeating 35 Trans Am, ALS cardiac problem. 761 Main Street, out of Township, Duke Center. 35 clear, 1136.

0: Neither.
1: We're dispatching EMS down to Eden Heights. They have an 83-year-old female being aggressive towards staff at residence. We'll have EMS stage until law enforcement gets her.
0: Okay, stop.

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1: You can show me clear. 3-0 is going to remain on scene while they get the rest of their property. Anything pending?
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0: it. 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

95 Trans Am be a fall priority for Fowler Brook Elder Township. 74-year-old female fell with shoulder injury. Requesting Trans Am transport unit. Repeating 35 Trans Am be a fall priority. 54 Fowler Brook Elder Township. 35 clear 1158.

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0: That's a problem. 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
1: 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That female is on board with OCFD. 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C-4-8-2-4.

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1: But
0: in the area, South 7th and South 8th and Irving, suspicious male's been walking around the neighborhood. He's got on a black hat, carrying a green book bag.
1: Time for
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1: But
2: 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I can circle back if you need me to.
1: Nah, I'll be there in 2.
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2: Possibly fitting that description, black backpack, black shorts, no hat. 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
0: 93.
2: You can show me clear. OCFD is going to be out with that female. I believe it's just going to be medical.
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4: 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Roger, 7.
1: Can you check special files for Earl Knight? I believe his middle initials A.

0: 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Tony EMS, 6034 Fox Valley Road, had an 82-year-old female fall off a porch, suffered a head injury and a back injury.
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0: either.
1: I'm going to be out at Lincoln Park. There are some children throwing rocks at cars.
0: 10-4.

0: Wasilla Chief 395, Wasilla Chief responding, Bob Sally.
1: There you see Chief Straight responding, Mercy is going to have no rigs available.
0: It's understood. Could you retone, retext for an ambulance with a message saying no Mercy units available?
1: Yes, sir.

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0: 416.
1: Attach me to that aggravated harassment. I'm clear from Chautauqua County. I route now.
0: 3-6.

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1: Dayton 7.
0: Dayton 7's back to haul out there. Have a good day.
1: You as well. So sorry.

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1: Nine.
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1: 72.
0: This seems to be conscious and alert, but the advised EMS that she possibly has a neck injury prior medical history with rods in her neck.
1: That's received. I don't know if you heard me. EMS is wondering who that was, Bailey.
0: I copy, thanks.

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1: Air reporting with domestic, back at 516 North 6th Street, 516 North 6th. Neighbors are calling, say they're outside the residence. 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
0: Valley 481, 4842, 2175 if you're available to float that way. Possible in progress berg, 53 Pineview Drive. Suspect vehicle is a white Ford F-250 with a four-wheeler on the back. Be advised to have a mental health alert for the caller. Does get aggressive with law enforcement.
1: 42. Anyone? Seven Simple Valley, West Valley Fire Station has that email. I guess I'm going that way as well.
0: 3272, Hoodoo Bay 2175.
2: I'm going to give you a call.

0: Over 199, can you assist 27 at 23 Henry, 16-year-old female, fell off a ladder, unconscious?
1: Received. You can show EMS is just in front of me on Clinton Street here.
0: Received.

0: UAV Commander 1, did you call us from Cliff?
1: I called AC and Row, not you.
0: AC. Go ahead, Fire. Something into 1's going to be the Henry Street as well. And you check the stats, no copper. Need to be there, plus 40.
2: Very safe, stand by. 12:59. Meow, that fuel conscious. EMS also on C.

0: Where's you, 57?
1: Hello, Bill. I got an update on that truck and a plate.
2: Go ahead, 4-2.
1: It's going to be a Silverado 2500 near plate 4-0-0-2-8, Nora Edward.
2: Racing.

0: Virginia 57.
1: Louisville, I got an update on that truck and a plate.
2: Go ahead, 4-2.
1: It's going to be a Silverado 2500 near plate 4-0-0-2-8, Nora Edward.
2: Racing.

0: Newborn Little Valley. What is that registration on back there?
1: To an address on a 5 mile road in Hinsdale.
0: Who's it come back to?
1: Mail by the name of Isaac Wainwright.
0: Okay.

0: 81 Little Valley.
1: 481.
0: David said that he knows the individual who owns the truck. However, the female has stated that she thought she heard someone in here, so myself and Core 2 are going to clear it.
1: Appreciate it.
2: Get engine one.
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0: 4842.
1: Big misunderstanding. 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I'll be clear here in a minute.
0: 3272, did you copy?
2: 72 copies. 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
0: Appreciate it.

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2: Gold car. I'm going to be speaking with the caller at that residence. See if I can get a plate from the video.
0: 3-2.

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1: Sonic 1.
0: Cassette on the ground right now in Orleans.
1: That's a shrimp.
0: 3 singles, national assessment. We're watching on that.
1: You're seeing 50 minutes as needed.
0: There you go.
2: Lincoln Union X-ray 2403. It's going to be a gold Lincoln.
3: Receive zone 2, do you copy?
0: Kelly. Zone 2, copy.
3: Thank you. I believe that's going to be Nathan Lux. He's got an address on 240. He also goes up to Springville 218, Erie County, no?
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1: I believe I saw a vehicle that matched that description. It headed up in the driveway of 5150 Burns Hill. Disregards, be 5150 Bellum Hill.
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1: I don't know.

0: 喂，
1: Should be clear that females can be transported by SFC to OGH.
0: Very simple.

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1: I'll have a report on file. Can you show both units clear?
0: Whatever.
1: Alright, bye. So I'm going to get the stand down. We'll spread it out. Thanks.
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0: 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I'm going to have that vehicle parked over here at 4787 Riceville Road.
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0: 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I'll leave that 5 out.
1: Can 499, were you able to see who was driving the vehicle? I have a description.
0: The resident says the video, but he is now. I can stop by if he needs.
1: Yeah, it's, yeah, please. Two gentlemen here, both denying driving the vehicle.
0: Copy, I'll be at the residence in like 3.

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1: 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I'm secure, just waiting for the other party to get here to get the rest of the belongings.

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0: Nick King.

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1: Anyone call 2 in the chat?
0: Would have been Steve Machias, imminent vice slash welfare check, 11712 Sparks Road. Recommend calling the complainant regarding their 10-year-old son acting out of control.
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1: 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Should be clear.

0: I'm going to be on a traffic stop, North Union Street, Lincoln Victor Union 3141, LBU 3141. 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

0: 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We'll be out OGH.
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1: I'll be out of service at this time. 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
1: I'll be clear. They're still retrieving property at the moment. Both parties agree to be civil. They'll call if they need assistance further.
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105 Salmeca, ALS OB, 158 River Street, 28-year-old female, 38 weeks pregnant, possibly going into labor. Contractions 10 minutes apart. Repeating 305 Salmeca, ALS OB, 168 River Street. 305 clear, 410 away.

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1: Do I respond? South 4th Street. 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
0: K-9983, this vehicle is going to be blocking the roadway. 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
1: Thank you.

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I have a New York Lakers hat. Are you ready? MCC 8893. Mike Charlie Charlie 8893.

0: 105 Seneca EMS be left fall priority. AST Route 2 Bay State Road. Gonna be Hemlock Hollow. 25-year-old female, leg sprain. Repeating 305 Seneca EMS be left fall priority. ASP Route 2 at Bay State Road near Hemlock Hollow. 305 cleared. 1423.
1: Transport
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Post Office, 35 Clear, 1426.

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0: We're on location staging. Park police is in getting there with the UTV now. We'll advise when we have contact.
1: RSA 1434. That's negative.
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0: 3093.
1: I'll have a report on file. You can show me clear. 302 units. Do you see a gray moped with a Superman logo on the side? Just be on lookout. Too late.
2: Good eye.
3: One copies. What do we got with it?
1: 3027. It was taken from that residence I was just at on Washington Street.
3: Copy.

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0: 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She found them open.
1: 10-4.

0: 67. 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I'm going to stop and talk with them.
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0: Omega 1395.
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0: Any luck with the key holder?
1: Sounds like a PD was going to try to reach out to one. I'll give him a call, see if they made it. Any luck.
0: Appreciate it.

0: PD attempted to call the number that they had and got no answer.
1: I can't get the alarm to reset, showing a ground fault. There's nothing showing, but I can't access the rest of the building. Anyway, I do got a postal employee that just showed up on scene.
0: Here he is.
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0: same as well.
1: Time call is 14:37. I did check the camera. The accident occurred at 14:33.
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1: Hey, you're on Kitt County frequency.

0: 193-118.
1: That's received. I archived that camera footage.
0: Received.

0: Henry Driver 2. Jones Catalyst, Henry Driver 1. Thank you. We were able to make contact with JNR's auto. They are en route. They said it's going to be about a 20-minute ETA. I'll be tied up for a while.
1: Yeah, boy.

0: 40 and 73 when you clear, if you can float that way. I have a domestic in progress, 84 East Union Street. Caller, female caller states there's a male there throwing around objects. Do have a officer safety alert for that address also.
1: Copy.
2: 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I'm repeating there. If I'm a try, SBLS ball priority. 9424 Marble Road. 35 clear. 1451. 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
0: Patient's been extricated. She's refusing all EMS at this point. We're just waiting on a ride for her.
1: Appreciate it.

Or 5, Little Valley Civic EMS ALS sick. 7962 Woodworth Hollow Road. 68 year old female. Oh, 2 levels, coughing up blood, repeating 35, Little Valley Civic EMS ALS sick. 7962 Woodworth Hollow Road. 35 clear, 1500.

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You show me clear, 2-9's gonna remain out.

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0: Not Edward. 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
2: That one.

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0: I see him, thanks.

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1: J&R Auto is empty.
0: Yes.
2: Chelsea to PCH 15.

0: The DCO has retrieved that medication. I'll be updating the case.
1: 10.
0: Okay, thanks. 0-1.
2: Okay, 19.

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0: 1-9-9. Can you disregard that dog call for a minute? Got an intoxicated male over on Highland Avenue. Unsure what the issue is. Got transferred from county and they lost connection. I'm going to try to call the caller back.
1: Is that going to be at the park or the playground?
0: Unsure if you just had that direction in Bolo. I'll let you know as soon as I find any more help.

0: 419, try calling the caller back. 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
1: I'm going to be out at the playground getting flagged down.
0: Great, James.

0: Suspect is going to be farther down, probably on Lincoln now. Caller's name is Tyler Eastman. I'm going to go with him for location.
1: Copy that. I have virtually no information on this. Is the suspect intoxicated and driving or intoxicated and walking?
2: This male's going to be walking on foot.

I want. In reference to that dog call from prior, I believe those are going to be Mike Wilson's from Avery. I'm not 100%.

0: 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I'll be in service.
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I'll have a report on file and be quick.

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1: Confirming your location, you're at Monroe at Cleveland.
0: Correct. I'm going to be at the end of Monroe and Cleveland by the curve.
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0: 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I'll be giving a courtesy transport, one female, one juvenile, to 120 Front Street.
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1: zero.
0: On 310 North 6th Street, in tandem, caller states the resident has a knife to the throat.
3: Coming down.
1: Two eight. Three zero.
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0: 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Can you search our system for Dallas O'Brien? That's going to be the male who we're talking to.
1: Yeah, right.

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1: Myself that's sitting in our 2 miles as well.
2: I have 3 miles, so it's just not on location.
3: Bushville 880, back at 12, back in service.
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0: 2893, be advised, we've got everybody out of that room at this time.
1: And that was negative special file.
0: Received.

0: Ramsey trying to chase. My name's Berger.
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2: 42, 242, Machias.
0: 443, traffic stop, Great Billy.
3: 72, Ashford.
4: Have a dispute over a chair, 33 Pineview Drive. It's going to be between neighbors.
2: Where is he?
1: A1 Lotta Valley, I'll be in around as well.
4: C4A1.

0: It's going to be past tense, but the caller just noticed it now.
1: All righty. So both units clear. That Mal was advised. And if you want to also want to notate, there was a male, Mr. Chapman from the Highland area, did approach the scene and was advised if he had a complaint to address the PD in person.
2: Receive, I've got him on the phone now. Stand by.

0: Sì, vero.
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0: Wait, 93, we've got the knife away from that mount.
1: Unit calling, go ahead.
2: 7-5, we have the knife from the mail. Everything's done for right now. You can disregard any of the units.
1: Appreciate it. 7-5, is only a PDL with you?

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0: 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You can show me clear.
2: 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He just wants to go look at it.

0: 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Got a order of protection complaint sent to your computer. It's going to be an ongoing issue, not in progress.
1: 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Stay on.
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0: 这个男人，那个男人。You call only a general to let them know I have one cooperative male in route.
1: Careful. Go ahead.
0: I'm going to head over there to bring that paperwork.
1: Hey, firm. I'm getting a list of his medication and everything.
0: Copy.

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1: Appreciate it, Bolton. Correction, 1556.

0: Alright, 330. Inbound 124 South 14th Street. Unknown problem at this time, that was stating possibly trespassing.
1: Go on.
2: I'm going to be out 400 block West Henley Street. Going to be canvassing for that MBA earlier.

0: Bailey. I'll be on the service. Have a good night.
1: You should be usual.
2: 2190, Little Valley, same traffic. Have a good night.
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2: 443 traffic stop, great feeling.
1: Yeah, crap. Little Alley 4881, 4842. Could you respond across the street from 10203 Hooper Road? It's going to be the house covered in Tyvek wrapping. Callers reporting there's a male outside yelling and carrying on possible drug use.
0: Ready. 42 copy, I'll be with him.
1: Received.

0: 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Received.
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0: You can show both units clear of ODH. That mail's been turned over to ODH staff on 941 paperwork.
1: Uh,

0: Hi, Lowberry.
1: 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You can show me clear.
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0: 3 respond over to 404 Alder, apartment 5. Caller states her son's bike was stolen about a half hour ago.
1: Copy. Two, three, four, five, one.
0: Go ahead.
1: Show me out. I read your liquor.
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0: 这样的听众呗。That operator of the vehicle should be waiting for a licensed driver to come get the car. You can show me, sir.
1: Thank you.
0: Hello, Valley.
2: A1's going to be all set on this. So, the donor report. I'm going to be finishing the report for the civil.

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1: Sorry, three.
0: We're clear. Parties were GOA. Spoke with the caller. 3-0 will have a report on file.
1: Received.

0: That is true. Can you buy me a e-bike on sidewalk on Main Street? He's been instructed to move to the bike lane. How do you think? Spoke with an individual riding his e-bike on the sidewalk on North Union Street. He was instructed to move to the sidewalk. I'll be clear.
1: When are you going to go back to the barracks for a walk-up reference on peace officer on Marble Road?
2: Very safe.

0: 2793. Alpha Report Alpha, I'll be clear from here. I'm going to be checking the area as this just happened. You can show me out around Eastview.
1: Uh-huh. 2927, do you have a description? I'm in the area.
0: The bike is a wipeout black and red bike. They're unsure of a description for the individual that took it, but a group of kids that have not been seen around there were seen riding through earlier. She suspects it's some gray hoodie, fanny pack.
1: 10-4.

0: Grace report.
1: I don't have traffic one ready.
0: Go ahead, I got you out on traffic. Team's kind of warm, I just didn't wait.
1: New York, Michael Edward Boy, 5732, MEB 5732. Be in front of Livia Pizzeria.

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0: Father is not complying. Whereabouts is the daughter? And we may need additional units.
1: We'll give her a call and figure out where she's at. Little Valley, 2172, you want to point your direction?
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0: If you can get a hold of her, that'd be sweet, thank you. 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
0: Should we clear for now? 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

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Head over to the Terrace Park. 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

0: be on Ridge Street. 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
1: C-1638. Air 5, South Dayton. Ailis cardiac problem. 7495, Durrington Hollow Road, Cherry Creek. Maybe entrance B, bridal suit. Our male, low pulse rate, is conscious, requesting South Dayton EMS. Repeating, Pier 5, South Dayton, ALS cardiac problem, 7495, Farrington Hollow Road, Cherry Creek. Pier 5, clear, 1638.

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95 South Dayton, ALS cardiac problem. 7495 Farrington Hollow Road, Cherry Creek. Maybe entrance B. For male, the low pulse rate is conscious. Repeating 35 South Dayton, ALS cardiac problem. 7495 Farrington Hollow Road, Cherry Creek. 35 clear, 1644.

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0: 65, this is out of 8. 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We are clear of the school and returning.
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1: 谁人 ？Route 1646 you got turned in 99 coming from Olean.
0: Copy that.395, I'm responding.
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0: 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Can I transfer her to your phone?
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0: Receive.

0: 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It's going to be a possible 1192. 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
1: Four.

5 Delvin, BLS Fall Priority, 4312 Town Line Road, 72-year-old male, fallen with an ankle injury. Recent in the hospital for an issue with swollen legs. Repeating 35 Delvin, BLS Fall Priority, 4312 Town Line Road, 35 Clear, 1651.

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Everything's de-escalated here. I'll have a DIR file. I'm clear.

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5 Delvin, Bayless Fall Priority, 4312 Town Line Road, 73-year-old male, fallen with an ankle injury. Repeating 05 Delvin, Bayless Fall Priority, 4312 Town Line Road, 35 clear, 1658.

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0: 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It's gonna be upstairs apartment. Speak with Mr. Young about his black and red e-bike style mountain bike stolen within the past couple days.
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0: 1099. We are just coming up on Older Hill. 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
3: 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Repeating, Air 5 Yorkshire, BLS ball priority, 4312 Town Line Road. 35 clears, 1703.
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1: Flag down 700 block of Main Street. A neighbor states the resident at 709 Main Street lost their golden retriever. If we get any calls on it.
0: 4-6, I did get a call on that. If you can corral that dog, I got a number for the father. The lady said she could come get it.
1: 3-C, the neighbor has not had any sightings of the dog. I'll check the area.
0: 4-6.

0: 23451.
1: Good.
0: You should be clear from now. The mail doesn't have any descriptions like other than what he gave. He's going to contact the place he purchased it from to get the serial number for us along with the estimated value. He's going to give us a call back here in a little bit and we'll take a statement at that time.
1: Appreciate it.

0: Scott.
1: All units be clear of this address. Thank you.
2: Are you going to have a crew?
3: I have one EMT on extended ETA. You would like to retold us again?
2: Sure, you should told him. F5 Yorkshire, BLS Fall Priority, 4312 Tomline Road, 73-year-old male, fallen with an ankle injury. 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
1: You are trying to go out there.
0: I'll head up that way. It's just before the towers, and Transan took him the other day, uncontrolled bleeding in the legs. He's got problems with his veins.
1: Don't worry, I copied it the other day when they took him. We're going to be around here momentarily. I'm going to pick up an EMT in the way.
0: Okay, there is room to turn around. The place is up off the road on the right-hand side.
1: Copy that, thank you.
2: I want to advise them the owner is coming from Rochester, so she is not home. But I do have a number for the dad if you need me to call him.
3: Received. They look like they had it handled.

0: 算什么吧。God， 아무에 보면 다시 원하죠.
1: 9 triple left. There it is, but I'll be clear now.
2: There you see, your tree, show you in route 1718.
0: Congratulations, we hit JRI.
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0: 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I'll sit on that vehicle so you can get back to the office.
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3: 3-3-4 Collins.
2: Motor Hollow Road. Possible domestic, 15-year-old, had some things taken away, possibly under the influence, out of control.
3: Three, four copies coming from there.
0: Yeah, when I go.
4: Five, 9-4. Correction, at defensive intake.
5: I didn't copy. Did 3-4 have a second? Head newer car.
2: Affirmative, 2181 is coming out of Gowanda as well.
5: I'll go ahead and point that way too, so they know what they got.
2: Thank you. Little Valley, 2185. But I thought I would send you a call out of Olean City, but it originated off Gillard.
5: Copy.
6: Three five. You're over to 1964 Kansas Ave. Sheriff's office, they had a 911 hang up there. No, they were unable to call it back. Just hold it, keep it, sorry.

0: 451-21.
1: You head over to Allegheny Gas and Smoke. 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
2: Crazy, send me out.
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1: That's affirmative. He believes they went into the store.
3: You're responding as well.

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0: 3, I'm going to send you a 911 hang up. 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They're plotting behind the house.
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0: Be advised, this walk-up is a custody dispute. There's 6 people here we're dealing with. So myself and 8-1 are going to be out here for a minute, so.
1: Receive you guys all that.
0: 8.
2: Alright, you can show it's all empty.
1: Alright. 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
1: 17:30.

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0: Alright, that mail en route to 31, starting mileage 11351. Repeating 11351.

0: 451. I just ran a plate that's associated to this complaint. And I added it's in the New York King Sam Tom 6677.
1: Read it.
2: Three. I'll be out at last.
1: Go ahead.
3: The plate that 09 ran comes back to Niagara Falls. Would you be able to see if you can contact State Park, see if that vehicle's staying there?
2: Pass, my brother. Show me back around. Very

0: Machete, 395.
1: Machete?
0: We're clear of Olean returning.
1: Should we clear returning at 1735?

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1: Good.
0: Be advised, the cameras do show that vehicle leaving the city at 525. Westbound 96.
2: Nine, six, 11, 50, quick call.

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1: Operation 1737.
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0: 09451. What time did this call come in?
1: Came in at 1722. State Park Police say they do have that vehicle registry campsite there.

0: boy regarding Phil speaking as a team.
1: Wait, 395.
2: Hi.
1: Stand by complete, back in quarters.
2: Where is she talking at?
3: Three. You can show me clear. I'm going to have X post.

0: 09451. What's my incident number?
1: Incident number is 193124. That's 193124.
0: Okay. Respond to Warbucks Park near the swings. Speak with Eric. Not sure what his problem is. He's got mental problems, but if you go check him.
2: 10-4. I'm responding from Constitution.
0: -16, are you still on your stop?
2: Negative, I cleared that.

0: Low Valley 48-23-24, 2196. Would you guys be able to clear if I have a physical domestic in Town of Olean?
1: Receive. You're showing me clear this and then after that.
0: Receive. 617 Route 16 South, Town of Olean, domestic between Joshua Dash and Casey Dash, possibly physical. Just be advised, he was arrested earlier this week by SP Collins. He did resist.
1: 24 copies.
2: 4823, I'm clear, I'll be in route.
0: Receive.
1: 424, Little Valley, is there any OPs in place?
0: I'm gonna run them, I don't believe so.
1: Carthy.
3: No copy. I'll talk to the male at Orvis.

46, 93. 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I dropped off some paperwork. I'm clear.

0: はい、そうです。
1: Clear the smoke with that mail. 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
0: Four. 1-6, copies direct.
2: The mail on scene, so all four parties on scene.
3: 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He is responding. 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
2: Yeah. Urgent

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Go ahead. Mark, Vulcan is clear. That's supporting file. If you could have the State Park Police give me a call, let me know where those individuals are.

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1: Very

0: 451-21, the Park Police Dispatch will let the officer know.
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0: Can you patrol the area of Adams Street in West Washington except to locate automatic iPhone crash detection?
1: Got it.
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1: The 7250 is going to work in the area.
2: Is he wearing a white t-shirt?
0: What's a vehicle doing donuts in the parking lot?
2: One, two, two, two Church Street.
0: 122 Church.
2: Come to rest. Is there a description on that truck?
0: We have a maroon Camaro with New York plates, two white males in the front seat, white male with blonde hair in the back seat.
2: Received.
0: $7250, Little Valley, I'll be in the area. Received, we could hear traffic passing by.

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Water me, a field interview with Roger Crum, 4th and West State. 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

0: be able to check just east of that intersection. 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
1: Person.
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0: Received.

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Repeating 395, Cattaraugus, Gowanda, ALS Priority, ALS Trauma, 31 North Main Street, Village of Cattaraugus, 395 is clear, 1813.

0: Receiving one, can you head towards 31 North Main Street, Cataraugus? A 7-year-old male did a backflip on a trampoline, now a possible collarbone injury, difficulty breathing.
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2: He's in a room, Camaro.
1: Right now. Staying around at 1817. Mercy Flight 8 is going to be on ground standby in 19 minute ETA if needed.
0: Copy, we'll advise.

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2: That's affirmative, thanks. Possible report that they're speeding down Spring Street.

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0: one, but it's going to be a 7-year-old male, constantly oriented. 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
1: Great, Steve. 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
0: Appreciate it. Go ahead and park it for my before car.
1: Appreciate it.

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1: 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R5, Cataract 8, for the patrol, you can pull right in front of his patrol car.
0: 10-4.

0: 424.
1: Just got off the phone with a caller. She said no physical or domestic hurt, just loud yelling at one another. Spoke to both the individuals at the residence, and they alleged no crime occurred and refused NYSC assistance.
0: Receive CT 24.

0: Saturn Saint Shay out at 8:24.
1: Mishai Space, 395.
0: Mishai Space.
1: Two longer ambulance and out to Springville Hospital to pick up that hospice patient and bring him back to the residence, 9424 Marble.
0: No, that's affirmative.
2: 316.
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2: Stand by.

0: They're probably still make a ALS cardiac problem. 315 Washington Street. 75-year-old male, high blood pressure with cardiac history. He's diabetic and nauseous. Repeating clear 5, Selmaica, ALS cardiac problem, 315 Washington Street. Clear 5 clear,
1: 1827. Okay, Oregon 6, 1819. 1819. 1819, you can stand now.
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0: Back in service, 1827.
1: 35, Cataract 8. Cataract 8, 395, you can stand on the bird.
0: There, you see, 1827.
3: Received, this is it. I'm at that address, provider. Thanks.

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2: Respond to the area of 405 Irving Street. Caller states there's kids throwing rocks at an individual across the street from our house.
0: One six. What were those numerics?
2: 405.
0: What street? I did not copy.
2: King Street.
0: King Street. Received. $2,198. I'm not hearing any gunshots. Regardless, they're plenty far out in the country, I'll be clear. Parachute.
1: Well, difficulty breathing, severe back pain. Repeating 35, Allegheny EMS, ALS, difficulty breathing, 3979, Birchrong Road, 5 clear, 1843.
3: Yeah.
0: Great.

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0: Myself and 1-6 are going to be clear. The juveniles are headed home for the evening. I'll have a case report on file.
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Repeating 35 Portville, Allegheny County requesting an engine standby Bolivar's Fire Hole. 35 Clear, 1853.

0: Apple Valley, 2181, 2198. You both start responding. 6531 Riga Road, Leon. Have a report of a highly intoxicated male with bleeding from the head, refusing treatment.
1: They won't be enough. I'll be around.
0: Here with this location.

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1: Orbital 1, so en route Bolivar, 1900.
0: Standby, caller gets speed, you will fight with EMS if they get there.
2: Ready to take. Yeah.
1: Air 5, Randolph EMS, ELS Trauma Priority, 6531 Riga Road, stage for law enforcement for a male laceration to the head. Repeating, Air 5, Randolph EMS, stage for law enforcement, ELS Trauma Priority, 6531 Riga Road, Air 5, clear, 1901.
2: Sign patient refusal.
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1: Hello.
0: Show me clear for Allegheny Gas and Smoke. Spoke to the manager. Suspect of this incident. Contacted him via phone. I guess they are going to settle this amongst themselves. He wanted to not pursue criminal charges anymore. Show me clear.
1: I see, 1909.

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1: 1 0. AC VMS is working on crew and out for station. Keep us advised.
0: Yep. 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

0: 70th Elm Street.
1: You just respond over to the intersection of North 7th and East Main. Male fell off his bike with injury. We're going to dispatch EMS.
0: Call me out on location.

0: I'm just going to have a small abrasion to the forehead and a bloody nose. It's going to be nothing serious.
1: Rishi, do we need EMS or do we not need them?
0: Yeah, stand by.
2: Sorry, Rishi, I can't hear that. You need
1: Rishi.
3: 9-6, really. 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

0: 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Kevin wants the ambulance. 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
1: Very soon. Valley 73-68-7303, caller stated this individual might be trying to leave. 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
1: Evaluation for a male who fell from his bike, struck his head with an arm laceration. Repeating 05, Allegheny EMS, Bayless Fall Priority, North 7th Street, East Main Street, 05 Clear, 1960.

0: 5-5, Western Mills, ALS 6, 1518, Happy Hollow Road, 78-year-old male, dizzy, high blood pressure, is conscious and alert. Repeating, 35, Western Mills, ALS 6, 1518, Happy Hollow Road, 35, clear, 1917.
1: Brandon 5-4-1 out of Oliver for standby.
0: Racing.

0: Hill 3 to Little Valley.
1: Got it.
0: Did you tone out for an ambulance? He's, claims he's not injured. He's got a little bit of bleeding here and there. We'd like to have him checked out.
1: We did tone out for an ambulance, trying to get a second crew. Allegheny EA's already en route to Olean General from Bertrand's.
0: Yeah, we saw him go by. Okay, 10-4.

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0: 3 West is based on it. Over. Randall, UMS is going to hit 7. They're going to be taking the UPMC to 7.
1: This is Mace, this is G3 in private.
0: I'm about 7 to 8 minutes out still. In Allegheny.
1: Okay, we're waiting for you.

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1: Okay, it's just me and Casey, and we've got Paul here doing book work.
0: Copy that.
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0: Myself and 7250 are en route to the caller's address on Simmons Road. Possible 941, 2209. I'll advise the address when I get there.
1: Reese, is he going to be at that 6928 Simmons? Reese, 4040 is heading over to 9434 Marble Road in Machias.

Show 3-5 myself clear. Spoke with staff there. They were aware that a larceny had occurred. They will call back when their theft prevention is at the store in the next couple weeks to make a report.

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0: Respond to the area of North 8th Street and West Sullivan. Caller states there's 3 or 4 people arguing in the middle of the road.
2: Four six. 4-4-93. 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

0: 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I'm out with 1.6. We're 8th in Sullivan.
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0: Salamanca, ALS Priority, ALS chest pain, 315 Washington Street. The 75-year-old male, blood pressure keeps increasing, now 170 over 105. Patient does have a cardiac history. 305 is clear, 1957.
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2: Four zero, all sets, all up the residence.